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Drink some margaritas by swinging blue lights. Listen to the mariachi play at midnight. Are you with me? Are you with me?

0: 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Oh, you threw it all away, 'cause you're the devil in disguise. Now would you ever realize the consequences of your lies? Then would you save the fallen terror act as if there's nothing there?
1: Ostseewelle läuft beim Sonnen im Garten. Lasst es euch gut gehen. Gebt gleich was Entspanntes auf die Ohren aus den späten 80er.

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I wanna to remember. Music is my best friend.

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1: Yo, man.
2: Yo.
1: Open up, man.
2: Yo, what do you want, man?
1: My girl just caught me.
2: You made her catch you?
1: I don't know how I let this happen.
2: But who?
1: The girl next door, you know? I don't know what to do.
2: Said it wasn't you.
1: All right.